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0: Gold Weekend.
1: 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Nah. Asked you once, asked you twice now. There's lipstick on your collar. You say she's just a friend now.

0: Radio Gold. 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
1: 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Say my name.